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0: It is Yane Mesh Rashi. People around you are hearing only what they want to hear today. So communicate carefully, okay? Basically, speak like you are sending office emails. Polite but slightly dead inside. Lucky color for you is electric green. Lucky number is 17. Taurus, yani ki Rishabh Rashi. You've got amazing ideas, but calm down, CEO sahab. One task at a time. Multitasking will only create emotional buffering today. Lucky color for you is cinnamon brown. Lucky number 4. Gemini yani Mithun Rashi, a surprise is coming your way. Good or bad depends on your attitude. So maybe don't start the day fighting with customer service. Lucky color for you is neon peach. Lucky number is 29. Cancer yani Kark Rashi, you're overthinking someone's loyalty today. Relax, Detective G. Not every delayed text reply is betrayal. Lucky color is moon silver. Lucky number is 8. Leo yani ki Sinha Rashi, someone unexpected is actually being nice to you. I know suspicious behavior hai, lekin stars say this time it's genuine. Don't behave like a villain in a daily soap. Lucky color for you is golden amber. Lucky number is 33. Virgo yani Kanya Rashi, too much uncertainty to overplan right now. Just adapt and move, babe. Life is basically desi traffic. No one knows what's happening, but somehow we reach our destination. Lucky color is forest green. Lucky number is 12. Aur ha, baki bachi 6 rashi aayenge thodi si der mein Mirchi Mornings par. 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That is MIRCHIPRIS. 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

0: 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It's hot.
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